They say the holy water's watered down, and this town's lost its faith. Our colors will fade eventually, so if our time is running out, day after day, we'll make the mundane a masterpiece. Oh my, my, oh my, my love, I take one look at you, you're taking me out.

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1: 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Det gør hun i P4 før natten efter radioavisen. Jeg hedder Torben Møller, og jeg vil gerne sige tak for i aften og runde mit hjørne af med St. Clara. 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

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With you, I'm gonna die young, but without you, nothing's fun. 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